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1: W.
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That's a bloody show is fun. 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Drive crazy. But Mr. Rage is straight balls of fire.

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1: 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The biggest hits of all time, your number one station.
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That's how it goes. 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
2: 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What do you think we ought to drink to?
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2: Yeah, and one of their favorite pastimes.